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1: What? Man, it's profit oriented people, baby. My name is Cliff.

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1: Wisdom.
0: Wisdom. Happy birthday. How old is Wisdom turning today?
1: 9 years.
0: He's 9. Happy birthday, Wisdom. You know what's going to happen? When you're sending me your song request, you also send me his name and how old he's turning. I'll give him a special shout out later on the birthday segment. But I mean, thank you so much for playing. Happy birthday, Wisdom. Continue to grow and prosper. We love you here on your number one hit music station, Cool FM. Thank you, Brighter. Have a wonderful day, okay? Bye. Bye. Oh, so cute. All right, so I have one more song for someone to finish up, but that would be after the national and global news, so around the 7 o'clock. All right, just maybe a few minutes past 7. So stay here, one more song for somebody to take. But listen, Celestine, please send me your song request to 08090306415. All right, you send it as a text message to that number, and obviously Brighter, send me your own on WhatsApp here. Thank you so much, everyone, for playing. Don't worry, one more before we finish it up. But I've got Freda Odu Wizkid with Coca Body. My name is Cassie. We're vibing here on the Good Morning Nigeria show, your number one hit music station, Cool FM.

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0: 7 o'clock here on the Good Morning Nigeria show. You're locked in with me, Cassie. Up next is a national and global news update. And then after that, we are going to do the birthday party shout out. So if you know you have someone who is celebrating their birthday like Wisdom, you can send me a message right now on WhatsApp 0809030 6415, or you send a message to the same number via text message. Keep it locked right here. It's news up next.
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2: Hello, I'm Ifechukwu Moyinla with the national and global news update. As the 2027 elections draw closer and political activities intensify, civil society organizations are sounding the alarm over the risk of political violence in Rivers State. The executive director of Chasing Justice and Human Rights Initiative, Chetan Mwala, wants security agencies to be firm and put practical measures in place to prevent electoral violence during the campaign season. Police have paraded 46 suspects in connection with the alleged attack on the presidential candidate of the Nigerian Democratic Congress, Peter Obi, in Benue State. President of the Senate, Godswill Akpabio, has petitioned the Department of State Services over an alleged anti-North statement attributed to him and circulated on Facebook and other digital platforms. The Chief of Army Staff, Lieutenant General Waidi Shaibu, has approved the redeployment of 16 major generals and several brigadier generals to new command, operational and staff positions across the Nigerian Army. Well, school children in parts of Alo Ikwere local government area are yet to resume for the 2026/2027 academic session because of the poor condition of roads in the area, and this is according to some parents. Vice President Kashim Shettima says the Nigerian Education Loan Fund has helped poor students overcome financial difficulties and gain access to higher education. In business now, the Nigerian Upstream Petroleum Regulatory Commission has warned investors that they could lose permit for flare gas site if they failed to make significant progress on developing them within 1 year. On the foreign scene, a senior safety researcher at Anthropic, Evan Hubinger, has warned that there is more than a 10%

0: 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What's happening, everybody? My name's K Style.
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